0: Yep, yep, that's right. I'm running things. I'm running things.
1: Hold me down, hold me up, hold me close, cause when times is up, show they true colors, don't know who to trust. 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Now I'm solely honored, living is a must. 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God gon' deal the karma, lost my trust in every man, no

0: So who are you?
1: Well, I'm the guy who created the culture called Hip Hop, but only I, Kool Herc. No Bambaataa, no Flash. I'm not a copycat, no disrespect.

Yeah, we got three tickets to the Brand Van concert happening this Monday night at the Pacific Palisades. You can all in if you want to answer a couple of questions.

And when he has tried me, I shall come forth as pure gold. Have you been tried in the fire? Have you been tried in the fire? Well, tell me, did you come through as pure gold?

This is a plain and straightforward message. We call it To Whom It May Concern. Here goes.

I enjoy some of the old and I enjoy the new, and if I can find a balance between it, that's where I find my satisfaction.

0: No, evolution, where is it all going? Was it coming to an end or is it just beginning? I was one fellow who rode Malibu quite well at a certain time in history, and I doubt if very few people are able to find these type of conditions again due to crowds and controls and much bureaucracy. But there are other areas which are magnificent and are treasures of this world. And for someone who has adventure and a little excitement in their life, and they have a lot of excitement and adventure, they can find this way of living.
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